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1: 19, it's 10 o'clock. Good morning. I'm David Armstrong. Essendon players are training hours after it was announced Brad Scott has been sacked as coach. Assistant coach Dean Solomon is taking training and is expected to be interim coach when the Bombers play West Coast on Sunday. Scott was appointed just ahead of the 2024 season, leading the club through a rebuild. This fan, wearing a red cap reading "Make Essendon Great Again," says Scott can't be held solely responsible for the on-field struggles.
2: Well, it's going to take a lot of pressure off of things. I'm not convinced it's all his fault.
1: The Victorian opposition's calling for a royal commission into corruption on the state's big build, which is subject to 56 separate formal allegations of fraud and corruption. Topping the list is North East Link. 28 matters are now under investigation, followed by the suburban rail loop with 16. The opposition's James Newbury says the Allan government's involved in a criminal cover-up. That's a claim the Premier denies.
3: Well, we've become the corruption capital of Australia. Figures released yesterday showed that 90% of allegations made in this country on government work sites involving the federal government are now in Victoria, because the state Labor government's going to turn a blind eye.
1: 7 women and 12 children with links to Islamic State are on their way back to Australia. They're set to land in Melbourne and Sydney today after fleeing a camp in Syria. The federal government says some in the group will face arrest on arrival. Dr. Jamal Rifi has assisted their return. He says bringing them home is in the best interest of the children.
4: Our main concern is the safety of those children and to get them proper education. And every Australian should feel safe and secure, because those kids not going to be under the influence of any bad element in terms of later on radicalization.
1: Charities, the latest sector, criticised the federal government's 30% tax slug on trusts. More than 29,000 not-for-profits and charities who don't qualify for the government's gift recipient status are expecting to see a drop in donations, the new tax impacting family and business trusts that traditionally have been their mainstay supporters. A Brighton father's received life-saving surgery in his living room after suffering a cardiac arrest. Ambulance Victoria says the 56-year-old's alive today thanks to treatment with a complex portable heart-lung machine known as ECMO. Executive Medical Director Associate Professor David Anderson says Melbourne is the first city in Australia to have pre-hospital ECMO delivered.
5: It's a technology that allows us really to perform surgery in people's houses and on the side of the street, which sounds crazy. But just in the last few years, we've started using it on people whose hearts have stopped completely, so who've had a cardiac arrest, and it can completely replace the function of the heart and lungs during a cardiac arrest, which gives us time to find the underlying cause.
1: In finance, the All Ordinaries down 17 points at the open. Our dollar's trading at 71.75 US.
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1: Have the first pick in tonight's mid-season rookie draft, while Collingwood, Port Adelaide, Melbourne can take up to 3 players each. Socceroos have lost one of their key attacking players for the FIFA World Cup. Riley McGree has been ruled out after picking up an injury in the championship playoff final for Middlesbrough. And Alex Dimonor has advanced to the second round of the French Open, beating British qualifier Toby Samuel in straight sets. And tickets for the final MotoGP to be held at Phillip Island go on sale today. That's the latest news and sport.
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8: Checking details. A possible shower up to 4 mil of rain today and a top of 19 degrees. The outlook for tomorrow, partly cloudy, 10 low and a high of 18. And Thursday, sunny, minimum 8 and a maximum 18.
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8: 10:05 on our way to that high of 19. Right now, Garza Street, Bendigo, it's currently sitting on 14. And across Centre Victoria, Conti Castlemaine 13, Maribor 14, Heathcote and Rochester 15 degrees.
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Then you go Thresh with the songs you remember on Turn It Up, Two Up, Double Play Tuesday. We got underway with the three SMS requests. We will take in your music out of the 70s, 80s and 90s right across your Tuesday, 0493 143 829. It's 27 past 10, checking 6 day forecast, possible shower today. Up to 4 mil of rain and a top of 19 degrees for tomorrow. Partly cloudy, 10 to 18. Thursday, sunny, a low of 8 and a top of 18. Friday, partly cloudy, 7 to 17. The weekend, a possible shower, 1 mil of rain expected Saturday. Low of 7 and a high of 17 degrees. Sunday, possible shower, 1 mil. Minimum 6 and a maximum of only 14 degrees. On Sunday, Monday showers around 3 to 15 mil of rain expected this coming Monday. A low of 5 and a top of 14 degrees. Right now on our way to 19, it's currently sitting on 16 in Gosser Street, Bendigo. Turn It Up, Two Up, Double Play Tuesday. 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

we understand it's not just another song on the radio. It's your favourite, the song you love. And that's why you choose the music from the 70s, 80s and 90s right here. 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

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SMS 0493 143 829.

We'll play Tuesday. We are cruising through songs out of the 70s, 80s and 90s. Your request, your music, what do I have there? I've got four to get to. So if you'd like to be involved, 0493 143 829. Some of the events on this day, Laura mentioned earlier today too, John Lennon and wife Yoko began their 8-day bedding for peace. On this day in 1969, now Don McLean recorded his biggest single in 1971. Any clue what that may be? It went for a while. It was quite a long song and a lot of talk about the meaning of that song. That happened in 1971. Bruce Springsteen released his first ever single, Spirit in the Sky, in 1973. And 1,000 people were treated by first aid workers at a David Cassidy concert in London. White City Stadium in 1974, they flocked to see this man. David Cassidy with your music memories, Bendigo's 101.5.

Chris Bendigo with the song to remember, and Simply Red there playing some catchy Pour from the Stars straight into your arms. It's 20 to 11 on Turn It Up 2 Up Double.

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1: 11 o'clock, good morning. I'm David Armstrong. Brad Scott's been sacked as Essendon coach. Dean Solomon set to take over the reins with just one win from the past 24 games. Essendon's board decided on the weekend his time at the club is over. Scott still has 18 months to run on his contract. 3AW football Sam McClure says Dean Solomon left the board to take on the role as defensive coach, and now he is the anointed one.
2: That would be accurate. And he's done it before, right? He was a caretaker coach at Gold Coast. So, you know, he's always had ambitions to coach again. Whether he puts his hand up for the job full-time remains to be seen.
1: The federal government will continue to fund travel allowances for the parents of Corporal Cameron Baird. The VC recipient was killed in Afghanistan in 2013. His parents, Doug and Kay, travelled to schools and RSL clubs around the country, sharing the story of their son. Veterans Affairs had cut the $2,800 travel allowance, but the minister has now intervened and reinstated that funding. Fires destroyed a building at the Westgate Bridge Industrial Estate in Spotswood. A car was ran through a roller door of a lawyer's office at the site around 2:30 this morning. Objects were then thrown inside, which started the fire. Assistant Chief Fire Officer Greg Christensen says 50 firefighters were brought in to battle the intense blaze.
3: At the height of the fire, we've had roughly around 14 FRV firefighting appliances with a number of our specialist aerial appliances combating the fire. Our crews have worked incredibly hard to try and contain the fire to the structure of origin, and we've limited the spread to surrounding factories.
1: US Central Command has launched new airstrikes on Iran. It's destroyed Iranian boats which are laying mines in shipping lanes, while also targeting inland missile sites. In New South Wales, shared e-bikes could soon be fitted with number plates. Draft legislation would form part of a broader effort to crack down on the devices. Well, the UK has recorded its hottest May on record, with the thermometer topping 34.8 degrees Celsius in London. Michael Kill from London's Nighttime Industries Association telling 3AW, no one wants to be inside at the moment.
4: It's record 33.5 degrees today, which blows, you know, all the records out the window. So, yeah, I think everyone's sort of just suffering with the heat. Great weather, but not to be working in and not to be sat inside a club or anything. I think the beer gardens are where it's going to be at.
1: Well, a convoy of 64 B double road tankers will continue to be used to supply fuel in the long-running saga with Australia's Antarctic icebreaker. The vessel is banned from travelling under Hobart's Tasman Bridge due to its size. Now, a three-year-long dispute is threatening a $2 million federal grant. In finance, the All Ordinaries down 56. Our dollar, 71.75 US.
0: 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Littleton Terrace, Bendigo.
1: Tanasi Kokkinakis has no idea how long his body will hold up after a trademark five-set win in Paris. The injury-plagued Aussie came back from 2-5 in the fifth to win a first-round thriller against Frenchman Terence Atman at the French Open, 6-7, 6-2, 4-6, 6-3, 7-5. Kokkinakis says he'll keep going as long as he can.
5: Stuff like today where that's the reason I kept trying to come back from these injuries, to have moments like that on court, because I know when I'm retired and nothing will really compare to that.
1: Wins also for Alex Simonor and Daria Kazatkina. Socceroos have lost one of their key attacking players for the FIFA World Cup. Riley McGree has been ruled out after picking up an injury in the Champions playoff final for Middlesbrough. New York Knicks lead the Cleveland Cavaliers 61-37 in the second quarter of Game 4 of the Eastern Conference Finals. And tickets for the final MotoGP at Phillip Island on sale later today. That's the latest news and sport.
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7: I feel sorry for them in the UK. Zoomed up to 34. They can't handle it today. Now here, not so much. Possible shower up to 4 millibrand expected and a top of 19 degrees. Now the outlook for tomorrow, partly cloudy, 10 minimum and a high of 18. And Thursday, sunny, a low of 8, maximum 18 degrees.
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7: It's 11:05. 19's the expected high today. We're climbing towards that expected high very quickly in Gaster Street, Bendigo. It's 17 across Central Victoria. Conti Castlemaine, 16. Maribor, 17. Heathcote and Rochester, now 18 degrees. Got through 8 SMS requests last hour. Have 6 to go this hour if you'd like to be involved out of the 70s, 80s or 90s. 0493 143 829.
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0: I'm John Hunter. Two big games this weekend for BFNL, live in Round 7. Saturday from 1:30pm from famous Canterbury Park, Eagle Hawk plays Castlemaine. 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

Benny Goes Fresh playing the songs you remember and Men Without Hats. Let's hope they're not on a building site. And Pop Goes the World. We are tracking through your favourite songs, 24 past 11, and I've been playing heaps of your SMS requests right across your Tuesday. We'll continue to do that. 0493 143 829. Also on this day, Stevie Nicks was born in Phoenix, Arizona, 1948, turned 78 today to US Focus. She joined Fleetwood Mac with her then boyfriend, Lindsey Buckingham, in 1975. Not sure that ended that well. However, if you would like to hear some music from Stevie Nicks, feel free, send it through SMS 0493 143 829. Local First Community Update. What a wonderful club North Bendigo Football and Netball Club have been for a long, long time. Well, the excitement is building ahead of its 80th year anniversary celebration. It's an open event to all past players, supporters and people that have been involved, as well as volunteers and the committee, with the North Bendigo Football Netball Club celebrating 80 years. And what a big time it will be for the club. Now, it takes place on Saturday, the 1st of August, and there's a celebration lunch, which gets underway at around 12 in the social rooms, followed by lots of stuff right throughout the 1st of August. Now, if you'd like to know more and would like to attend, you can go online to their Facebook page and you'll see full details there. And celebrate the mighty red, white and blue. We continue your songs, your music. I hope your Tuesday is tracking along okay. This is a really good song out of the 80s. Tears for Fears with your music memories, Bendigo's 101.5.

Dodgy. Benny Goes Fresh with the songs you remember. I mentioned earlier on today that Bruce Springsteen released his first ever single, Spirit in the Night, in 1973. We don't have that, but we do have this, one of his best. With Your Music Memories, Benny Goes 101.5.

Benny Goes Fresh with the songs you remember, just after 25 to 11. I did mention Stevie Nicks' birthday, and Stevie Nicks got a lot of fans here at Benny Goes Fresh FM. Chris, along with Lawrence, Merv and Jono, have all requested some Stevie Nicks' Fleetwood Mac with your music memories, Benny Goes 101.5.

Bendy Goes Fresh with the songs you remember, and we're celebrating Stevie Nicks' birthday. So many requests. Also, if you requested some Skyhooks, Teddy Swims, The Cult, The Beatles, Kim Wilde, Pet Shop Boys. A lot of music coming your way next hour on the Fresh Lunch Crunch. Can't squeeze them all in before midday.

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Benny Goes Fresh with the songs you remember. Stick around, the Fresh Lunch Crunch comes in next hour. We got through 21 requests this morning and there's 11 still to come next hour. Thank you for sending in your favourite songs on this Turned Up, Two Up, Double Play, Tuesday Live, this one. And Ron comes in after one this afternoon.

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1: It's 12 midday. Good afternoon. I'm Jordan Tunbridge. Essendon is looking for its seventh coach since it last won a final after sacking Brad Scott. Eddie Summerfield is at Bombers headquarters.
2: It was 8 days ago Brad Scott felt he had full support of the board.
3: The fortunate thing for us is our president was on the board. Wasn't president, but he was on the board. She was put together.
2: This morning, President Andrew Welsh told the Essendon coach his time was up. One win in 24 games, Welsh wanting a fresh voice. Players in recent weeks frustrated by results. Nate Caddy on 3AW Football earlier this month.
4: I don't really want to take mediocrity, to be honest. It's really tough to lose.
2: Scott's still having 18 months to run on his contract. The Bombers training this morning under Dean Solomon. This fan wearing a red Make Essendon Great Again cap, hoping James Hurd could return in some capacity to the club.
5: I'd love to see him involved in the club in some way, maybe a director of coaching.
2: The president and chief executive are about to face the media. Eddie Summerfield, Tullamarine.
1: One of the founders of Fight MND wants a crowd of 100,000 at this year's Big Freeze to celebrate Neil Danaher. The Australian of the Year and AFL legend was diagnosed with motor neuron disease 13 years ago, helping raise $115 million for research. Blue beanies for the King's birthday match between Melbourne and Collingwood at the MCG are now on sale. Fight MND's first chairman, Bill Guest, says this year's game will have added importance.
6: I'm guessing this game, which will now be absolutely huge. I mean, if you can get 90,000 for Scott Pendlebury to the MCG, if we can't get 100,000 on Monday week, I'd be astounded. You know, that game alone will probably raise $20 million.
1: A factory at Spotswood in Melbourne's West has gone up in flames overnight, forcing nearby residents to evacuate. Several offenders were seen fleeing the scene in a ute after the blaze broke out on Hudson's Road around 2:30 this morning. Assistant Chief Fire Officer Greg Christensen says the response was escalated with aerial appliances brought in to help crews on the ground.
7: The information that we have, I believe it's an accounting/law firm that is in that front part where the fire was originally detected. In terms of the nature of the fire, it's been quite intense. We've got our fire investigation team coming to support our fire ground operations to try and determine cause and origin, and we're working with Victoria Police in relation to that as well.
1: A Brighton father has received emergency surgery in his living room, with paramedics using a portable heart-lung machine to save his life after a cardiac arrest. The machine, known as ECMO, replaces the function of the heart and lungs, allowing blood to be pumped outside the body. Ambulance Victoria Executive Medical Director David Anderson says the machine is normally used only in hospital operating theatres and intensive care units.
8: Once the person's on ECMO, it's incredible because you can imagine all the tension and stress when you're dealing with someone whose heart stopped. Once they're on this ECMO machine, everything can just calm down because there's no time pressure anymore. The machine's supporting the heart and lungs and keeping the brain alive, which is most important.
1: A transport workers' union survey shows 7 in 10 Australians are opposed to having driverless vehicles on our roads. 3/4 of those polled believe the government should act now to regulate autonomous vehicles. Well, Melbourne sprinter Gout Gout will have his image on a Vegemite jar. The limited edition jar will be a collector's item. In finance, the All Ordinary is down 38 points. One Australian dollar trading at 71.75 US
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9: New app.
1: Alex de Minaur has picked up some much-needed confidence in a straight sets win at the French Open. The world number 7 defeated qualifier Toby Samuels in straight sets in the opening round. De Minaur admits he's been struggling over the past month, but grows stronger with each victory on clay.
10: And I feel like I'm a player that plays better as the tournament goes on. So I become, at the same time, more dangerous as the tournament kind of goes along.
1: Thanasi Kokkinakis and Daria Kasatkina have also won their opening round matches at the French Open. Australian teenager Emerson Jones went down to four-time champion Iga Swiatek. Melbourne, Collingwood and Port Adelaide can fill up to 3 list spots at tonight's AFL mid-season draft. Essendon holds the first overall pick, followed by Richmond and West Coast. And 19,000 fans have attended a farewell party for Manchester City manager Pep Guardiola. It even featured a video message from basketball legend Michael Jordan. It's 12:05. Markets are continuing to monitor ship movements in the Middle East as hopes of a peace deal edges closer. Brian Wilson has more.
9: The first supertanker loaded with Iraqi crude has passed through the Strait of Hormuz, carrying 2 million barrels of oil, bound for China's port of Ningbo. The US Navy says its blockade has turned around more than 100 vessels during the six-week operation. But despite the limited number of ships passing the choke point, more than 20,000 crew members still remain on board stranded vessels in the Gulf. Analysts warn that even with a full reopening of the strait, oil and fuel supplies will remain constrained for several months. Brian Wilson reporting.
1: A permanent ban is being placed on the sale of baby bottle self-feeding devices in Australia. The products allow babies to feed from a bottle without another person holding it. Well, Ferrari has unveiled its first ever fully electric vehicle. The BBC's Tom Cavanagh reports it's the first model ever produced by the company with five seats, and it comes with a hefty price tag.
11: Ferrari unveiled the new fully electric vehicle, with CEO Benedetto Vigna saying it had taken 5 years to develop. The Luce arrives after rivals Lamborghini and Porsche both scaled back plans to develop their own electric models, citing weak customer demand. The company's global head of product marketing acknowledged people will love it and people will hate it. At $640,000, the Luce doesn't come cheap. It's expected to be available later this year.
1: Returning to sport, a huge blow for the Socceroos ahead of the FIFA World Cup. Riley McGree to miss the tournament through injury. The New York Knicks lead the Cleveland Cavaliers 96-69 in the third quarter of Game 4 of the Eastern Conference Finals. The Knicks lead the series 3-0, look set to clinch their first NBA Finals berth since 1999. That's the latest news and sport.
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13: Partly cloudy tomorrow, 10 overnight into a top of 18 degrees. For Thursday, sunny, minimum 8 and a maximum 18.
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13: 8 past midday, on our way to that expected high of 19. Right now, Garza Street, Bendigo, it's 18.
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1: 17 degrees in Melbourne, a shower or two tomorrow, top of 17. It's 1 o'clock. Good afternoon. I'm Jordan Tunbridge. Senior leaders of the Essendon Football Club are currently facing the media following the sacking of coach Brad Scott. The Bombers have managed only one win from their past 24 games, and Scott departs the club with 18 months left on his contract. President Andrew Walsh has explained why they made the decision.
2: We are not comfortable with where we currently sit. As a board, we met in recent days, assessed our position honestly and made a decision. The nature of our losses, the way we are playing and the key performance indicators we set out at the start of the season are not trending in the right direction.
1: A woman has been arrested over an unprovoked assault of a waitress outside an Essendon cafe on Anzac Day. Madeline Burke reports.
3: A teenage waitress needed emergency dental surgery after a passerby allegedly knocked a plate into her face, smashing her front teeth. Lavallee in Essendon shared CCTV of the incident, which left French backpacker Anise with a bloodied mouth and a chipped tooth. Police have confirmed a 52-year-old woman was arrested at Dandenong train station on Saturday morning. The Footscray woman has been charged with recklessly causing injury. Madeline Burke, Melbourne.
1: Allegations of corruption and organised crime continue to plague the Victorian government's big build projects. A Senate estimates hearing has been told 56 separate allegations are being formally investigated. But despite Premier Jacinta Allen saying every claim of inappropriate behaviour is referred to authorities, opposition spokesperson James Newbury says in some cases, Victoria Police have been kept in the dark.
4: 7 days ago, the government was caught not referring a criminal matter to police, and police were forced to put out a public statement saying the government hadn't referred the matter to them.
1: The federal government claims a rising renewables take-up has helped produce a fall in electricity bills. From July, the energy regulator is reducing the maximum rate retailers can charge business and households. It means power prices are set to fall across the East Coast, but South Australia will only experience a marginal decrease. Energy Minister Chris Bowen says renewables subsidies has contributed to the decline.
5: It's no coincidence that 50% renewables and 414,396 home batteries installed under the cheaper home batteries policy, which are reducing prices for them, but for everyone.
1: In finance, the All Ordinaries is down 39 points. One Australian dollar is trading at 71.75 US cents.
0: 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Littleton Terrace, Bendigo.
1: Richmond coach Adam Uzay says Tom Lynch is not allowed to talk as he recovers from a knock to the throat he suffered last Friday night. Lynch has been ruled out of Saturday's clash with Sydney at the SCG as a result. Uzay says Lynch will have more scans this afternoon, and they'll then be able to get a clearer picture of how long he'll be on the sidelines.
6: He's physically okay. Like you said, the only thing right now, he's just got to be careful. He's not allowed to talk. So we've kept him away from the building, obviously go and rest up. And it gives an opportunity for him to just go and relax for a couple of weeks and get himself right. So the hardest thing for him right now, his leadership, he's going to have to mime his way through it.
1: The New York Knicks are headed to the NBA Finals for the first time since 1999 after defeating the Cleveland Cavaliers in Game 4, 130-93. And Day 2 of the French Open wins for Alex de Minaur, Daria Kasatkina and Thanasi Kokkinakis. That's the latest news and sport.
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8: We're on our way to maybe a shower today, although it's pretty pleasant just at the moment. 19 is our expected top. Down to 10 overnight. 18 tomorrow, partly cloudy. Thursday, sunny, a low of 8, top of 18. And Friday, partly cloudy, low of 7, top Friday, 17.
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8: Coming up to 6 minutes after one right now in Bendigo, it is our expected maximum. It's 19. Kyneton, Castlemaine 17. Maryborough 18. Heathcote and Rochester, it's also 19. Hello, good afternoon, it's Ron. Good to have your company on a Tuesday. I've got some classic Diana Ross on the way. We're going to hear from the Mockers. That's M, Mockers, from our SMS request list. That's something new for me and may well be something new for you. But we've got two from them out of the 80s. Straight after the break, though, something a little more familiar. It's Mental as Anything, coming up next.
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Fresh Bendigo, there's a couple from the Mockers. I don't know too much about the Mockers until I had those two tracks requested. Of course, a New Zealand outfit, early 80s or mid-80s, both those tracks hail from. Interesting, they were formed in 1979 in Wellington by Andrew Fagan. Fagan was the only ever-present of the band's lineup, and they all the early part of the band all went to the same college. Don't know they quite made the journey to Australia as far as popularity is concerned. Pretty good sound though, very 80s sound, and good request. I always like playing something a little different. So the Mockers with an M. You can look them up on YouTube or whatever, and do a bit of your own research. But they're a pretty good sounding group. It is 29 after one. It's Ron. Hello, good afternoon. Beautiful afternoon, really, for this time of year, considering we're on the cusp of heading into winter, being the 26th of May. It's almost 20 in the city at the moment. We only expected to get to 19, so without the rain falling, it's allowed the temperature to sort of get up there a little bit for this time of year. Down to 10 overnight tonight, 18 tomorrow, maybe a shower. Thursday, mostly sunny, 18, and Friday, partly cloudy, 17. Right now, just under 20 at our Garson Street studios. Of course, musical focus at 1:30 and 2:30. I'm going to enjoy this because I'm going back in time a little bit, and for those of you that are, well, I guess under 40, you probably never heard of Ricky Nelson, but if you are someone who likes the old rock and roll era, you'd certainly be familiar with Eric Hilliard, Ricky or Rick Nelson, born May 8, 1940. Unfortunately, he was killed in the mid-80s in a plane accident. American musician and actor from age 8, he starred alongside his family in first the radio and then television series The Adventures of Ozzy and Harriet, and in 1957, he began a long and successful career as a popular recording artist. His fame as both a recording artist and television star also led to a motion picture role co-starring John Wayne, Dean Martin, Walter Brennan, and Angie Dickinson in Howard Hawks' Western feature Rio Bravo in 1959. Rick Nelson plays 54 songs on the Billboard Hot 100 and its predecessors between 1957 and 1973, of which I'm going to play a couple of his early ones in a moment. In 1958, he had the first number one song on the Billboard magazine's then newly created Hot 100. He recorded 17 additional top 10 hits and was inducted into the Rock and Roll Hall of Fame in 1987 post his death. He was ranked number 49 on TV Guide's 50 Greatest TV Stars of All Time. A little bit of trivia. He married, of course, Mark Harmon's sister. Mark Harmon, of course, from NCIS fame. And well, it didn't end all that well. They got divorced, as you do. But, of course, he's the father as well of the twins who formed Nelson, who had some hits in the late 80s, early 90s. But Rick Nelson, he's got an interesting life because he dabbled in just about everything, obviously music, but television, motion pictures, and all sorts of things. So he had a not a long life, but certainly he crammed a lot into those 45 years. I want to go right back to the start. In the early days, he was actually charting probably better or as well as Elvis Presley in those very early rock and roll days of the late musical focus.

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At Fresh, we are keeping it fresh with more featured groups and artists from the 70s, 80s and 90s. 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

Then he goes fresh, playing the songs you remember. That's Rick Nelson and Musical Focus. Of course, killed in a plane accident New Year's Eve 1985 when he was heading to another performance. Very sad. He died. He was only 45. So, but probably one of the first massive teen idols, I think it's fair to say, and had a lot of success as well. And good to look back on his life and times of Rick Nelson. Of course, we'll have another Musical Focus at 2:30. If you've got an idea for Musical Focus, you can text it in to me, 0493 143829. We'd love to hear from you on a Tuesday afternoon. Of course, it's been a big couple of days in news as far as, well, I guess, the football landscape. The death of Neil Danaher, I think, shocked us all, although we probably all knew it was coming, but it was still shocking when we heard it. And he was such a trooper, I guess you'd have to say, wouldn't you, after suffering that disease. We thought he'd probably pass on much sooner, but he gutsed it out for a long time. And to survive 13 years with MND was a feat in its own right. And then, of course, to use his illness as a platform to raise awareness for me was the most important thing. But, of course, raised so much money for research as well. I only met Neil once. I had the opportunity to meet him on the Gold Coast before he was diagnosed with his illness in the mid-2000s, about 2005, 2006, somewhere around there when I was covering footy. And I spoke to him for a little while, and very quiet, sort of reserved. He didn't have a lot to say, but of course, I didn't know him personally prior to that. So I'd say he held his close friends close, like most of us do, and they probably would have known the real Neil Danaher. But I'm sure we saw plenty of his selflessness, didn't we, over the last 12 or 13 years suffering with that awful disease. And yeah, that was shocking to hear that he'd actually it had beaten him. Finally, but gee, he put up a great fight. I guess the other big news story in footy circles is poor old Brad Scott. He's looking for a new job. I don't know that he'll be rushing in anywhere too soon. It'll be interesting to see who or what happens at Essendon. I suppose they'll have a caretaker at the end of the season and then perhaps appoint someone after this year is done and dusted. But yeah, that was probably not a shock in one way. They'd been really struggling, the Bombers. Of course, we heard Michael Voss get sacked a couple of weeks ago as well. So it does happen. I've been waiting for the slip in my pay envelope here at the Fresh. Hasn't happened yet, thank goodness, but you just never know when it might happen. But yeah, it'll be interesting to see what happens with the Bombers. They're two of the, I guess, the big news stories, at least on the footy landscape of this week. So, a bit to digest there, isn't it? And, of course, speaking of Neil Danaher, the big freeze is only, a week and a half away. I think it's Monday week. So a couple of weeks away. So, yeah, that'll have even a more important, I guess, aspect to it now that Neil has lost his battle. But it's certainly going to be a big day. Of course, the King's birthday Monday when Melbourne play Collingwood is when the big freeze is performed by those that get the opportunity to go down the slide. Don't know that I'd enjoy it too much, but I think it's an honour if you're asked. And most people that I know that have gone down there have sort of grabbed it with both hands. 13 to 2, if you'd got a song in general you'd like to hear, and of course it is 2 up Double Play Tuesday, 0493 143 829. Did promise you some Diana Ross. Let's do that right now. Diana Ross, a 2 up at 13 to 2 with your music memories. 101.5.

coming up, national news, then more of the songs you haven't heard for ages from the 70s, 80s and 90s, including featured classic artists and groups. 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
1: 19 degrees in Melbourne, a shower or two tomorrow, top of 17. It's 2 o'clock. Good afternoon, I'm Jordan Tunbridge. Two people have been arrested over the movements of cop killer Desi Freeman as he evaded police for 7 months. A 48-year-old man and a 35-year-old man were taken into custody at two separate locations in northeast Victoria. A woman has been charged over the alleged assault of a waitress outside an Essendon cafe on Anzac Day. The teenage waitress requiring emergency dental treatment following the incident captured on security cameras. Police arrested a 52-year-old Footscray woman at Dandenong Station last Saturday. She has been charged with recklessly causing injury and bailed to face court in August. A Senate estimates hearing has been told that 11 of Victoria's signature big build projects are the subject of 56 separate allegations of fraud and corruption. Topping the list is the North East Link with 28 matters under investigation, followed by the Suburban Rail Loop with 16. A large number of the allegations have already been referred to federal authorities. Premier Jacinta Allen denies her government has failed to act.
2: As allegations came to me, they were referred to relevant agencies. And from the middle of 2024, we have been working, taking strong, immediate action.
1: An inmate and a prison worker have been taken to hospital after a fire at Western Plains Correctional Centre in Lara. Firefighters arrived on scene to find a mattress in a prison cell on fire and quickly extinguished the blaze. It's the fourth incident at the maximum security facility in 8 days. Australia's energy regulator claims the continued rollout of renewables is contributing to lower power prices. Federal politics reporter Nelson Scott.
3: From July, the maximum rates retailers can charge customers on standard electricity plans will be reduced. Households and businesses in New South Wales, Queensland and Victoria are set to see the biggest falls, while South Australia will only experience a marginal decrease. Energy Minister Chris Bowen says the government's rollout of green energy is reducing reliance on coal and slashing bills.
4: The plan that we put in place is showing dividends for the Australian people.
3: But the opposition's Dan Tehan argues the new rates are a minor reduction on prices which are already too high.
5: Chris Bowen needs to come clean.
3: Consumer groups are urging the regulator to work on reducing prices, with some households facing financial hardship. Nelson Scott, Canberra.
1: In finance, all ordinaries down 36 points, one Australian dollar trading at 71.75 US cents.
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1: Essendon captain Andy McGrath says he's shocked after coach Brad Scott was sacked. The Bombers board unanimously deciding over the weekend the bottom of the ladder side needed a fresh voice. Dean Solomon will coach the club for the rest of the season. President Andrew Welsh isn't ruling out James Hurd returning as coach. McGrath says the players are quickly focusing on playing this week after being told the news this morning.
7: Luckily or unfortunately, we have a game on Sunday that we got to gear up for, and we'll go out there on Sunday night in Perth and expect to win and expect to get a good result. And, the boys are really aligned to that. The boys are sort of unsurprisingly a little bit shocked today, as you always are, but we just have to tie our boots together and get on with it.
1: The Knicks have defeated the Cavaliers 130-93, moving to the NBA Finals for the first time in 27 years. That's the latest news and sport.
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9: Expecting to get down to 10 overnight tonight, 18 tomorrow, partly cloudy, we could have a light shower. Thursday, sunny, 18 with a low of 8. Friday, partly cloudy, low of 7, top 17.
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Bendigo's goes fresh, playing the songs you remember. That's Pete Murray and Better Days. Hope you're having a better day today on this Tuesday. Almost 28 after 2. It's Ron. Hello. Good afternoon. It is time for Musical Focus, and I'm probably biting off a fair bit more than I can chew, which is, in my case, a little unusual. I can usually chew a fair bit, as you know, if you know me. But we're going to look at Bob Dylan. Now, it's almost impossible to cut a career like Bob Dylan's down to a handful of songs. However, we'll have a crack at it. Bob Dylan, legally Robert Dylan, was born Robert Allen Zimmerman, May 24, 1941, which means he's just turned 85. He's a good age, isn't he? American singer-songwriter, described as one of the greatest songwriters of all time, Dylan has been a major figure in popular culture over his 69-year career, with an estimated 125 million records sold worldwide. He is one of the best-selling musicians of all time. Dylan added increasingly sophisticated lyrical techniques to the folk music of the early 1960s and infused it with the intellectualism of classic literature and poetry. His lyrics incorporate political, social, and philosophical influences, defying pop music conventions and appealing to the burgeoning counterculture movement. St. Louis County in Minnesota, or St. Louis County, Minnesota, moved to New York in 1961 to pursue a musical career. His 1962 debut album, Bob Dylan, containing traditional folk and blues material, was followed by his breakthrough album, The Free Wheel and Bob Dylan, of 1963, which included Girl from North Country and A Hard Rain's Gonna Fall, amongst others. And, of course, he continued to release music right throughout the 60s, 70s, 80s, right through. He hasn't really stopped. Of course, he had a fairly serious motorcycle crash in 1966. He ceased touring after that for 7 years. During this period, he recorded a large body of songs with the members of the band, which produced the album The Basement Tapes. Dylan explored country music and rural themes on the albums, and he gained further acclaim in 1975 for the album Blood on the Tracks, and also Time Out of Mind of 1997, which later, the latter earned him the Grammy Award for Album of the Year. He still releases music and has toured continually since the late 80s on what has become known as a never-ending tour. Since 1994, Dylan has published 10 books of paintings and drawings, and his work has been exhibited in major art galleries. He has been profiled in several films, including the Oscar-nominated biopic, A Complete Unknown. I must admit, I haven't seen that. Must get it and have a look. Dylan's accolades include an Academy Award, 10 Grammy Awards. He was honoured with the Kennedy Center Honours in 1997, Presidential Medal of Freedom in 2012. He has also been inducted into the Rock and Roll Hall of Fame and the Songwriters Hall of Fame. He was awarded a Pulitzer Prize Special Citation in 2008, and in 2016 he won the Nobel Prize in Literature for having created new poetic expressions within the great American song tradition. Enough from me. Let's have some of the music, and let's go back to the early days, and then I'll do my best to play some of the biggest and best known Bob Dylan songs. We'll start off with Blowin' in the Wind. It's 29-3. 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

Then he goes, fresh playing the songs you remember. That's the Radiators and No Tragedy. It's coming up to 10 to 3. I've just had a look at the birthdays today, and I know they get covered a little earlier in the day. Of course, John Wayne would have been birthdaying today, the US actor, because he died way back in 1979. We were talking about Ricky Nelson earlier. Of course, Rio Bravo, one of the great John Wayne films. John Wayne, born in 1907, so... yeah, a long time ago now. Also, birthdaying today, it would have been Peggy Lee, the singer, the American singer. Had her biggest hit in 1958 with Fever. Other birthdays that caught my eye. Stevie Nicks, I know that was mentioned earlier. She's 78 today from Fleetwood Mac and had a pretty good solo career as well. Philip Michael Thomas is 77. Of course, played Tubbs in Miami Vice, if you're a... 80s, well, if you grew up in the 80s, you'd certainly remember that. Helena Bonham Carter is 60, the British actress. She's done lots of films. Ocean's 8, the Harry Potter films, and much, much more. King Frederick of Denmark is 58 today. Good on him. Lauren Hill, also birthdaying today. She's 51. Stephen Curry, a bit closer to home, is 50. A big one for Stephen. His films include The King, playing Graham Kennedy, of course, The Cup, amongst others. Wasn't he in The Castle? I think he was. Also birthdaying today, Joel Selwood, a bit closer to home, 38, AFL footballer and former captain of Geelong. The other one that might have snuck under the guard a bit, Lenny Kravitz, born in New York City in New York, is 62 today. Good on you, Lenny. Would he be the most famous Lenny? He'd certainly be up there. US singer, musician, and sometime actor. In November last year, he brought his Blue Electric Light Tour to Australia, marking his first tour here in 13 years. Had lots of hits in the early 90s, was very popular. Can also be seen in the Hunger Games films, and can be seen in the film The Butler as well. Of course, formerly married to Cosby star Lisa Bonet, their daughter Zoe Kravitz is also an actress. Lenny Kravitz is 62 today, and well, I thought, why not? Let's have some Lenny Kravitz and pump it up a bit. It is 8 to 3 with your music memories, 101.5.

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1: 19 degrees in Melbourne, a shower or two tomorrow, top of 17. It's 3 o'clock. Good afternoon, I'm Jordan Tunbridge. Police have arrested two men in relation to the movements of police killer Desi Freeman. Brian Wilson reports.
2: The pair, aged 48 and 35, were arrested at different locations in the state's northeast this afternoon as officers continue to probe how the fugitive spent 7 months on the run before he was killed in a shootout with police on March 30. The extensive operation previously interviewed two other people. They were subsequently released. Anyone found guilty of harbouring a fugitive faces a lengthy jail penalty under Victorian law. The arrests come a day after two coronial inquiries commenced in relation to Freeman and the fatal shooting of the two police officers at Porepunkah last August. Brian Wilson reporting.
1: Police have arrested a woman over an attack which left an Essendon cafe worker with mangled teeth. The 52-year-old from Footscray allegedly slapped a tray of food into the face of the teenager on Anzac Day. She has been charged with recklessly causing injury and bailed to face court at a later date. The Victorian Opposition has called for a royal commission into corruption on the state's big build projects, which are the subject of 56 separate formal allegations of fraud and corruption. Topping the list is the North East Link with 28 matters under investigation, followed by the Suburban Rail Loop with 16. Liberal leader Jess Wilson has vowed to get tough on government worksites.
3: We will establish a royal commission into big build corruption and end the rorts in this state. We will track down every single cent by giving IBAC the power to follow the money.
1: A woman with links to Islamic State and banned from returning to Australia is reportedly planning legal action. The so-called ISIS bride has been placed on a temporary exclusion order, meaning she can't enter the country for 2 years. A separate group of seven women and 12 children left Syria last week. They're expected to land in Sydney and Melbourne later today. Melbourne's landmarks will be lit up in blue tonight in honour of AFL and MND campaigner Neil Danaher, who passed away yesterday. Premier Jacinda Allen said Mr. Danaher was a major contributor to the Australian community, and together we are mourning the loss of a great man.
4: They're grieving the loss of a husband and a dad and a grandfather today, while we all grieve with them the loss of a great Victorian.
1: In finance, all ordinaries down 33 points. One Australian dollar is trading at 71.75 US cents.
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1: Essendon President Andrew Welsh has refused to rule out James Hurd as the next Bombers coach. Brad Scott has been sacked after coaching the club to just one win in 24 games. When asked about Hurd, Welsh says they're not ruling anyone in or out.
5: I'm sure that there'll be a lot of people interested in this role, and when we set the criteria for our next senior coach for what we believe is going to be the right characteristics, we will then move on from there to look at what that next senior coach is.
1: Dean Solomon has been named interim coach. Meantime, Bombers captain Andy McGrath is expected to miss 3 to 4 weeks after breaking his jaw. Brisbane co-captain Josh Dunkley says they had a lengthy team meeting this morning after a thumping loss to GWS. Dunkley has conceded the Lions must improve defensively to get their season back on track. The Nasi Kokkinakis has put retirement thoughts on hold with a 5-set win in the opening round of the French Open. Fellow Aussie Alex de Minaur advanced past a qualifier in straight sets. And the Knicks are through to the NBA Finals for the first time in 27 years. That's the latest news and sport.
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7: Dropping to 10 overnight, partly cloudy tomorrow, 18. We could have a light shower. Thursday, sunny, low of 8, top of 18. And Friday, partly cloudy, a low of 7, a top Friday, 17.
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7: 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It is 19, Kyneton, Castlemaine 17, Maryborough 18, Heathcote and Rochester It's also on 19.
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His one Dire Straits, the British rock band who drew on country music for their inspiration. They were originally called Cafe Races. And then one day, while sitting in a cafe, they wrote The Sultans of Swing. It was their first one to really kick them off. 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
2: That's right. 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Newbridge plays Inglewood, Bridgewater face Kellerville United, Maiden Gully YCW meets Morong, Midiamo takes on Bears Lagoon Serpentine, and Pyramid Hill at home to McCorner. Round 6 in the North Central Football League, Birchip Watcham meet Charlton, Wedderburn plays Sea Lake Nandaily, Calder United meets Donald, and Bort at home to St Arnold. 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
1: 18 degrees in Melbourne, a shower or two tomorrow, top of 17. It's 4 o'clock. Good afternoon. I'm Jordan Tunbridge. A woman has been arrested over the unprovoked assault of a waitress outside an Essendon cafe on Anzac Day. Madeline Burke reports.
2: A teenage waitress needed emergency dental surgery after a passerby allegedly knocked a plate into her face, smashing her front teeth. Lavallee in Essendon shared CCTV of the incident, which left French backpacker Anise with a bloodied mouth and a chipped tooth. Police have confirmed a 52-year-old woman was arrested at Dandenong train station on Saturday morning. The woman from Footscray was charged with recklessly causing injury. She faced court the following day, where she was bailed to next appear in August. Madeline Burke, Melbourne.
1: Police investigating the movements of cop killer Desi Freeman have made a major breakthrough. Two men, aged 48 and 35, have been arrested over Freeman's 7 months on the run after he killed two police officers at Porepunkah. Freeman was eventually found at a makeshift campsite and shipping container in Victoria's High Country and shot dead following a three-hour standoff. Police are probing a suspected firebombing at Spotswood in Melbourne's west. A ute allegedly rammed into a ground floor legal office around 2:20 this morning before the occupants set the building alight. Senior Constable Francis Deague says the firebombing also affected adjoining businesses and residents.
3: A number of individuals that lived in close proximity had to be evacuated and that their properties were endangered by the fire.
1: It's been revealed Victoria's Big Build is the subject of 56 separate allegations of fraud, corruption and criminal behaviour. The North East Link and the Suburban Rail Loop top the list of 11 major projects being investigated by police. Well, a Brighton father has received life-saving surgery in his living room after suffering a cardiac arrest. Ambulance Victoria says the 56-year-old is alive today thanks to treatment with a complex portable heart-lung machine known as ECMO. Executive Medical Director David Anderson says Melbourne is the first city in Australia to have pre-hospital ECMO delivered.
4: It's a technology that allows us really to perform surgery in people's houses and on the side of the street, which sounds crazy. But just in the last few years, we've started using it on people whose hearts have stopped completely, so who've had a cardiac arrest, and it can completely replace the function of the heart and lungs during a cardiac arrest.
1: In finance, the All Ordinary is down 28 points, one Australian dollar trading at 71.75 US
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1: She isn't ruling out James Hird returning as Essendon coach. As Eddie Summerfield reports, it was a unanimous decision to sack Brad Scott.
5: Last week, Essendon was confident Brad Scott was the man to lead the Bombers to a premiership. Last night, President Andrew Welsh told Scott the board had unanimously decided his time was up.
6: We need to be winning football games. We're disappointed in our performance in a lot of games.
5: One win in a calendar year, Chief Executive Tim Roberts.
7: Brad was part of the strategy, but only one part of a much broader football strategy.
5: Premiership bomber Dean Solomon, who was a board member last year, will be interim coach. Welsh insisting it's not a boys' club.
6: And I want great people, Essendon people, continuing to be involved in the footy club.
5: Kevin Sheedy wanted James Hird appointed as coach when Brad Scott got the job. The club not willing to put a line through Hird's name.
6: Oh, we're not ruling anyone in or anyone out of this.
5: Eddie Summerfield, Tullamarine.
1: And the New York Knicks are through to the NBA Finals, sweeping their series against the Cleveland Cavaliers. That's the latest news and sport.
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9: Shower or two Wednesday, 10 low and a high of 19. Thursday, a mostly sunny 8 and a high of 19. Partly cloudy Friday, 9 overnight and a top of 17 degrees. Bendigo's weekend forecast, possible showers Saturday, 8 low and a top of 16. And a shower or two Sunday, 7 minimum and a high of 15 degrees. Melbourne's details for the weekend. Some light rain on Saturday, 11 minimum and a top of 16. And some light rain on Sunday, 9 overnight and a high of 15 degrees. Round 7 of Bendigo Football Live returns this Saturday and Sunday from 1:30 p.m. Saturday, Eagle Hawk at the famous Canterbury Park play Castlemaine. More football Sunday, Sandhurst at the QEO clash with Strathstorm.
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Bendigo's Fresh and the Songs That You Remember, featuring the year 1976. Well, Vanderhum won the Melbourne Cup and Hawthorn won the VFL Grand Final, as it was back then. 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And if you wanted a ticket, it was $20. And on the way home after the Grand Final, you would have been sitting in your car listening to the music with ABBA and Fernando and Queen with Bohemian Rhapsody. 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
6: Shower or two Wednesday, 10 low and a high of 19. Thursday, a mostly sunny 8 and a high of 19. Partly cloudy Friday, 9 overnight and a top of 17 degrees. Bendigo's weekend forecast, possible shower Saturday, 8 low and a top of 16. And a shower or two Sunday, 7 minimum and a high of 15 degrees. Melbourne's details for the weekend. Some light rain on Saturday, 11 minimum and a top of 16. And some light rain on Sunday, 9 overnight and a high of 15 degrees. Round 7 of Bendigo Football Live returns this Saturday and Sunday from 1:30 p.m. Saturday, Eagle Hawk at the famous Canterbury Park play Castlemaine. More Football Sunday, Sandhurst at the QEO clash with Strathstorm.
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8: 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Newbridge plays Inglewood, Bridgewater face Kellerville United, Maiden Gully YCW meets Morong, Midi Ammo takes on Bears Lagoon Serpentine, and Pyramid Hill at home to McCorner. Round 6 in the North Central Football League, Birchip Watcham meet Charlton, Wedderburn plays Sea Lake Nandaily, Calder United meets Donald, and Bort at home to St Arnold. 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

0: I'm John Hunter. 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
0: We have the music and your good memories here. Fresh Bendigo.

Bendy goes fresh on the songs that you remember featuring the year 1976. Well, January was a very exciting time that year. Yvonne Goolagong won the Australian Open in tennis, her third in a row, and Mark Edmondson, Edo as they called him, took out John Newcombe in the men's title, which was quite bizarre because at that time Newcombe was just playing so well and Edmondson come from nowhere. But hey, that's tennis. And Prime Minister Malcolm Fraser put it this way, there's no soft options to get Australia out of trouble. Funny how times don't seem to change too much. And Malcolm Fraser stayed in power until 1983. So he was doing something right, wasn't he? Now, if you look at the cost of food, bread, 22 cents, milk, 19 cents a litre, and butter, 54 cents. And the one for you, a cup of tea, well, a packet of tea was 31 cents. And while you were sitting there nibbling on your biscuit and your cup of tea, there was some good music on the radio. Barry Manilow, I Write the Songs, W.C. McCall, Convoy, and Dinah Ross with the theme from Mahogany. Enjoy, maybe with your cup of tea. I'm Bendigo's Fresh with more songs that make you feel good. Bendigo's 101.5.

0: Rubber Duck. You got a copy on me, Big Ben? Come on. Yeah, 10-4, Big Ben, for sure, for sure. By golly, it's clean clear to Flagtown. Come on. Yeah, it's a big 10-4 there, Big Ben. Yeah, we definitely got the front door, good buddy. Mercy sakes alive, looks like we've got us a convoy.
1: It was the dark of the moon on the 6th of June in a Kenworth pulling logs. Cab over Pete with a reefer on and a Jimmy hauling hogs. We is heading for Bear on I-10 about a mile out of Shaky Town. I says, Pigpen, this here's a rubber duck, and I'm about to put the hand

0: Now, you want to back off them hogs? 10-4, about 5 miles or so. 10, roger. Them hogs is getting intense up here.
1: By the time we got into Tulsa Town, we had 85 trucks in all. But they's a roadblock up on the cloverleaf, and them bears is wall to wall. 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

0: Now you will back off them hogs. 10-4, about 5 miles or so. 10, roger, them hogs is getting intense up here.
1: By the time we got into Tulsa Town, we had 8.

0: a 10-9 on that Big Ben? Negatory, Big Ben. You're still too close. Yeah, them Hulk is starting to close up my sinuses. Mercy's sake, you better back off another 10.
1: Well, we rolled up Interstate 44 like a rocket sled on rails. We tore up all of our swindle sheets and left them sitting on the scales. By the time we hit that shy town, them bears was getting smart. They'd brought up some reinforcements from the Illinois National Guard. There's armored cars and tanks and jeeps and rigs of every size. Yeah, them chicken coops was full of bears, and choppers filled the skies. Well, we shot the line, we went for broke, with 1,000 screaming trucks and 11 long-haired friends of Jesus in a chartreuse microbus.
0: Here, rubber duck to Sodbuster. Come on there, yeah. 10-4, Sodbuster. Listen, you want to put that microbus in behind that suicide jockey? Yeah, he's hauling dynamite. He needs all the help he...
1: Well, we laid a strip for the Jersey Shore and prepared to cross the line. I could see the bridge was lined with bears, but it didn't have a doggone dime. I says, Pigpen, this here's a rubber duck. We just ain't a going to pay no toll. So we crashed the gate doing 98. I says, let that...

0: Well, they all know what to do, and they're honked out there for sure. Well, mercy sakes, good buddy, we're going to back on out here, so keep the buttons off your glass and the mirror.
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3: Shower or two Wednesday, 10 low and a high of 19. Thursday, a mostly sunny 8 and a high of 19. Partly cloudy Friday, 9 overnight and a top of 17 degrees. Bendigo's weekend forecast, possible showers Saturday, 8 low and a top of 16, and a shower or two Sunday, 7 minimum and a high of 15 degrees. Melbourne's details for the weekend. Some light rain on Saturday, 11 minimum and a top of 16, and some light rain on Sunday, 9 overnight and a high of 15 degrees. Round 7 of Bendigo Football Live returns this Saturday and Sunday from 1 Saturday, Eagle Hawk at the famous Canterbury Park play Castlemaine. More football Sunday, Sandhurst at the QEO clash with Strathstorm.
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0: I'm John Hunter. Two big games this weekend for BFNL, live in Round 7. Saturday from 1:30pm from famous Canterbury Park, Eagle Hawk plays Castlemaine. 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
4: Shower or two Wednesday, 10 low and a high of 19. Thursday, a mostly sunny 8 and a high of 19. Partly cloudy Friday, 9 overnight and a top of 17 degrees. Bendigo's weekend forecast, possible showers Saturday, 8 low and a top of 16. And a shower or two Sunday, 7 minimum and a high of 15 degrees. Melbourne's details for the weekend. Some light rain on Saturday, 11 minimum and a top of 16. And some light rain on Sunday, 9 overnight and a high of 15 degrees. Round 7 of Bendigo Football Live returns this Saturday and Sunday from 1:30 p.m. Saturday, Eagle Hawk at the famous Canterbury Park play Castlemaine. More Football Sunday, Sandhurst at the QEO, clash with Strathstorm.
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1: Ray Liotta once said, if you build it, he will come. And guess what? Here I am, it's Des in the chair once again for The Retro Show, your home of the 1980s, each which we go back and look at the top 10 charting singles for a particular month in a particular year from the 80s, from 1980 to 1989. It's an 80s show after all. Here in Oz, and this week we're heading back to the top 10 charting singles weekending October 26, 1989. Ah, 1989. It was a year of movie sequels as Back to the Future, Lethal Weapon, Indiana Jones and Ghostbusters hit our screens for the second time. Nintendo graced us with Game Boy. And one of our favourite series, the finale of Family Ties, was broadcast across the world.
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1: Couple of classics right there. Ahead this hour, a big one indeed. Things get a little heated on the USS Missouri. The old rocker becomes more relevant to the younger audience thanks to MTV. And a number one that will definitely have you shifting your mood. Or even swinging it, perhaps. We start this week's show with a song written about a friend who was battling a cocaine addiction. Martika said of Toy Soldiers, I was a little hesitant because I only had written two songs before and they were kind of light. It was the first time I got the nerve to write about something that was scary for me to talk about, so I did. The song spent 2 weeks at number one on the US Billboard Hot 100 and in New Zealand, while peaking within the top 10 of the charts in both Oz and the UK. Martika was at number 10 on the charts for week ending October 26th. 1989. This is The Retro Show, your home of the 1980s.

in March and April 2009. VH1 ran a countdown of the 100 greatest one-hit wonders of the 80s. Toy Soldiers placed at number 67 on the countdown, although Martiga did have three other top 40 hits. More Than You Know peaked at number 18, A Feel the Earth Move at 25, and Love Thy Will Be Done at number 10. Madonna's lyrics for this week's number 9 were written about her then-husband, actor Sean Penn. However, by the time the song was released, they were in the middle of their divorce. Taken from her Like a Prayer album, Cherish hit the number one spot on both the US and Canadian adult contemporary charts, 3 in the UK, 5 in New Zealand, 3 in Ecuador, because I never get to mention them, and eventually number 4 here in Oz. Madge at number 9, weekending October 26, 1989.

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news in the trailer for the 2000 movie All the Pretty Horses, and also on the soundtrack to Reality Bites. So number 8 this week, U2 and All I Want Is You here on The Retro Show. Bono wrote the lyrics about his wife, Ali. The quiet verses are him telling her the words. The louder guitar pieces at the end of the verses is her reaction. Notice how I said that? The quiet verses are him. The loud guitar pieces at the end of the verses are her. I'll leave it there. At the end, when he screams, "All I want is you," 4 times, the Edge solos for that amount of time as her reaction. Bit steamy in the 80s studio at the moment. This is The Retro Show. This week, looking at the top 10 charting singles in Oz Weekend, October 26, 1989. Grayson Hugh broke into the Billboard Hot 100 in 89 with 3 singles from his album Blind to Reason. Talk It Over reached the top 20, peaking at 19 in the US, 3 in New Zealand, and eventually at 4 here in Oz. For weekending October 26, 1989, he occupied the number 7 spot. 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

0: dropping three spots to number six, weekending October 26, 1989. Alice Cooper and Poison, the first music video to get rotation on MTV. That's for your next Alice Cooper or Poison, even tribute night. A question for you. These ones test you out. Getting harder and harder. I'm told a little too hard, but you know what? This is my show. I'll do what I want. What did Sir Tim Berners-Lee create in 1989 that would change our lives forever? Hint. Think the internet. This is The Retro Show, your home of the 1980s.
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0: Welcome back to The Retro Show, your home of the 1980s. This week we've headed back to look at the top 10 charting singles in Australia for week ending October 26th. 1989. Before the break, I did ask the very difficult question, what did Sir Tim Berners-Lee create in 1989 that would change our lives forever? Well, he made HTML, or hypertext markup language, which is used to create web pages. He also came up with the URL, or the uniform resource locator, in order to identify a place where certain information is kept. These two components found the basis for the World Wide Web and later the Internet. Q nerds.
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from the Dark Side of the Man album, Mondo Rock frontman Ross Wilson and Bed of Nails, this week's Lost 45. The song peaked at 25 on the Oz charts, the album at 26. Ross the Boss, back to the Retro Show, Lost 45, Vault You Go. Daz in the chair for this week's edition of the Retro Show, this week looking at the top 10 charting singles in Oz, week ending October 26, 1989. Back to the countdown. This week's number 5 was written on the road as a love letter to Richard Marx's wife, the actress Cynthia Rhodes, who was in South Africa shooting a film. Right Here Waiting was Marx's first of several to go to number one on the Adult Contemporary chart, certified platinum on October 16th, 1989, and was the UK's most streamed love song on Spotify ahead of Valentine's Day in 2013. At number 5, week ending October 26, 89, this is The Retro Show, your home of the 1980s.

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originally recorded by Bonnie Tyler for her 1988 album Hide Your Heart, Tina Turner, and her version of The Best, released as the lead single from her Foreign Affair album. She Has to Be Loved was released in August 1989 as the second single from Jenny Morris's second studio album, Shiver. It became her most successful song in her home country of NZ, reaching number 3 on the RIANZ singles chart. It also entered the top 5 in Australia, reaching number 3 and becoming her highest peaking hit here until 1991, when Break in the Weather reached number 2. Jenny Morris moving up 6 spots on the Oz charts week ending October 26, 1989. This is The Retro Show, your home of the 1980s.

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occupying the number two spot in Australia, weekending October 26, 1989, and released as the lead single from the 19th studio album Heart of Stone, Sure. And if I could turn back time here on the Retro Show. And who could forget the music video shot on board the battleship USS Missouri as she performed for the ship's crew, wearing a leather thong that revealed her tattooed buttocks and straddling a cannon. Military personnel condemned the video, while some family groups protested against its broadcast. MTV forced to air the video after the 9 p.m. time slot, making it the first music video to be banned from the network. Oh, I just need a breath. This week's number one became a worldwide phenomenon, hate that word, topping the charts around the world and reaching number 11 on the US Billboard Hot 100. Produced by the father and son DJ team of Andy and John Pickles, Swing the Mood was a cut-and-paste record which fused a number of early rock and roll records with liberal use of Glenn Miller's In the Mood. The Bunny occupied the top spot here in Oz, weekending October 26, 1985, powered by 1.21 gigawatts. This has been the Retro Show, your home of the 80s. Catch you again soon. Bye.

0: I'm John Hunter. Two big games this weekend for BFNL, live in Round 7. Saturday from 1:30pm from famous Canterbury Park, Eagle Hawk plays Castlemaine. 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
3: Shower or two Wednesday, 10 low and a high of 19. Thursday, a mostly sunny 8 and a high of 19. Partly cloudy Friday, 9 overnight and a top of 17 degrees. Bendigo's weekend forecast, possible showers Saturday, 8 low and a top of 16. And a shower or two Sunday, 7 minimum and a high of 15 degrees. Melbourne's details for the weekend. Some light rain on Saturday, 11 minimum and a top of 16. And some light rain on Sunday, 9 overnight and a high of 15 degrees. Round 7 of Bendigo Football Live returns this Saturday and Sunday from 1:30pm. Saturday, Eagle Hawk at the famous Canterbury Park play Castlemaine. More football Sunday, Sandhurst at the QEO clash with Strathstorm.
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15: I don't care what anybody says, I still can't get my head around this new Coke. 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Great to have your company. Each week we travel back to look at the top 10 charting singles in Australia for a particular month, in a particular year, as long as it's between 1980 and 1989. It's kind of what an 80s show is all about. And this week we're heading back to weekending October 27, 1985. Oh, 1985. Whilst a plethora of talent joined forces to fight famine in the US, the King of Pop was outbidding Sir Paul McCartney for the rights to his very own Beatles songs. The Titanic was found after sinking in 1912. And the Nintendo Entertainment System was released. The Retro Show. We start this week's show with a song written using a Fairlight CMI digital synthesizer. Kate Bush was one of the first to use the device, and even though she typically wrote on piano, she explained that composing on the Fairlight opened up new gates of inspiration, saying, "You hear a sound, and it has a whole quality of its own that can be sad or happy, and that immediately conjures up images which can, of course, help you think of ideas that lead you onto a song." Kay was at number 10 on the charts, weekending October 27, 1985. This is The Retro Show, your home of the 1980s.

taken from a 1985 Hounds of Love album, Kate Bush and Running Up That Hill. This is The Retro Show, your home of the 1980s. The original 1984 version of this week's number 9 failed the chart, as did the second version in the first of its two 1985 releases. The second of those 1985 releases of A-ha's Take On Me charted in September 1985, topping Billboard's Hot 100, no doubt bolstered by the wide exposure on MTV of the innovative music video featuring the band in live-action pencil sketch animation sequence. This is The Retro Show, your home of the 1980s.

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number 8 this week, the 5th and final single to be included on Madonna's Like a Virgin album, Dress You Up, here on The Retro Show. The song became Madonna's 6th consecutive top 5 single in the US, peaking at number 5 on the Billboard Hot 100, and also peaked within the top 10 in Belgium, Canada, Ireland, New Zealand, UK and Oz, eventually hitting the number 5 spot here. This week's number 7 peaked at 7 on the Australian Kent Music Report, weekending October 27th, 1985, becoming Jimmy Barnes' first solo top 10 single. Taken as a lead track from his second studio album, For the Working Class Man, the song featured Kim Carnes participating on the harmony vocals. That's one for your next Barnesy trivia night. This is The Retro Show, your home of the 80s.

0: 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We're not backing away from some of the best music and memories you have. 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

0: at number 6, week ending October 27, 1985, and accompanied by an innovative video, the first to feature a computer-generated animation done using an early program called Paintbox, Dire Straits and Money for Nothing here on The Retro Show. The characters on the video were supposed to have more detail like buttons on their shirts, but they used up the budget and had to leave it as it was. Regardless, it won Best Video at the 1986 MTV Video Music Awards.
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0: the lead single from Eddie Murphy's debut album, How Could It Be? Party All The Time, this week's Lost 45 here on The Retro Show. Eddie stated the song was made as a $100,000 bet between himself and Richard Pryor, wagering on whether Murphy had singing talent or not. I'll let you decide. Now, Eddie, you know the drill. Back to The Retro Show, Lost 45, Vulture Go. We'll test you again with another brain teaser from the 80s. This year, of course, 1985, we're looking at this week. The Chinese government banned what movie in 1985 because of its disrespectful portrayal of history? Answer coming up on the other side. This is The Retro Show, your home of the 1980s.
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0: Your home of the 1980s. Daz strapped in as we've gone back and looked at top 10 charting singles week ending October 27, 1985 here in Oz. Now, before the break, going to ask the question, the Chinese government banned what movie in 1985 because of its disrespectful portrayal of history? Yeah, they banned Back to the Future. They didn't like the use of time travel. I'm not really so sure about that.
2: Whoa, this is heavy.
0: Absolutely it is, Marty. Now, this week's number 5 featured heavily in the movie Back to the Future, just by coincidence, and was included on the soundtrack. Get to school, Marty. It's our number 5 week ending October 27, 1985. This is The Retro Show, your home of the 1980s.

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1: And my doctor, he don't help either. He told me to run 5 miles a day for 2 weeks. I called him up. I said, Doc, I'm 70 miles from my house.

band's first US top 10 hit, peaking at number 5 on the Billboard Hot 100 singles chart. The music video for the song was created using an animation technique known as rotoscope, and at the Countdown Music and Video Awards of 1985, the song won the award for Best Video. Great track. Stevie Wonder occupied the number 3 spot on the Oz charts week ending October 27, 1985 with Part Time Lover. He was a pioneer when it came to making and recording music using electronics and computers, and this song is an early example of digital audio recording, which Wonder put together at his own Wonderland Studios. One of the devices he used was a Lindrum, a popular drum machine sampler, for your next Stevie Wonder trivia night. This is The Retro Show, your home of the 80s.

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0: song that first became popular in 1964 when recorded by Martha Reeves and the Vandellas, Mick Jagger and David Bowie's cover of Dancing in the Street, recorded to raise money for the Live Aid famine relief cause. The original plan was to perform a track together live, with Bowie performing in the UK, Jagger over in the US, till it was realised that the satellite link-up would cause a half-second delay that would make this impossible unless either Bowie or Jagger mimed their contribution. Neither one of them said they were willing to do that.
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Prominently featured in the Rocky IV movie, James Brown and Living in America, this week's movie soundtrack here on The Retro Show. This week's number one was originally released by Sonny and Cher in 1965. 20 years later, Jump in the Time Machine with Moving Forward, July 1985, UB40 and Chrissy Hynde released their version of I Got You Babe for the group's sixth studio album, Bagarhythm. 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
1: This week's MCDFNL match of the day Saturday comes from Lexton. 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
1: Shower or two Wednesday, 10 low and a high of 19. Thursday, a mostly sunny 8 and a high of 19. Partly cloudy Friday, 9 overnight and a top of 17 degrees. Bendigo's weekend forecast, possible showers Saturday, 8 low and a top of 16. And a shower or two Sunday, 7 minimum and a high of 15 degrees. Melbourne's details for the weekend. Some light rain on Saturday, 11 minimum and a top of 16. And some light rain on Sunday, 9 overnight and a high of 15 degrees. Round 7 of Bendigo Football Live returns this Saturday and Sunday from 1:30 p.m. Saturday, Eagle Hawk at the famous Canterbury Park play Castlemaine. More Football Sunday, Sandhurst at the QEO, clash with Strathstorm.
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13: Taking you back to the music of the 1990s.

A song or a track that was first released in 1995. That was, of course, the late Italian composer Robert Miles there with Children. It is, as I said, a great, great tune. He is sadly, sadly missed. Hello there, welcome along to A Blast from the 90s with me, Gary Hopkins. This is What's In Store For You Today.

rejection. So you tell me go to well and bombastic. All that's come then between now and the end of the show. We've got Julie's first song that she bought back in the 1990s. We are going to be playing for you a little bit of Take That from 1995. But which one? You heard a snippet just a moment ago, so you probably know anyway. But anyway, which one will it be? You find out very, very shortly. We also look back at a something from the 1990s. I'm not going to tell you what it is. But you'll find out very soon as we look back at a memory of 1990. We've also got your lyrical game as well, where we read out the first four lines of a popular song from this particular decade. You've just got to guess what the song is. So, are you ready? Good. Here we are. These are the first four lines. Take this pink ribbon off my eyes. I'm exposed and it's no big surprise. Don't you think I know exactly where I stand? This world is forcing me to hold your hand. So, what is that song? I'll give you a clue. The album that it features on was released in 1995. But what's the song? Find out, I suppose, a little bit later on. If you think you know what that song is, keep it to yourself. Or, of course, you can chat amongst friends, family, colleagues, whoever you are listening to today's show with. And, of course, we'll find out if you are right or wrong a little bit later on. Right then, we are going to go and play two songs from 1990, or at least two songs that were released in 1990. We are going to play for you the only number one hit to date from the American rock band called Nelson. We are going to play Love and Affection very, very shortly. But before that, a song that was released at the back end of 1990, charted in 1991. This is the CNC Music Factory with Gonna Make You Sweat.

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0: So two songs there from 1990. That was Nelson there with Love and Affection, taken from the album After the Rain. That particular single was released in 1990. Only made it to number 44 in New Zealand, only got to number 54 in the UK, number 20 in Australia, and number 11 on the Canadian Singles Chart. Before that as well, you heard from the CNC Music Factory and Gonna Make You Sweat. That particular single was released at the back end of 1990 and charted in 1991. So here on A Blast from the 90s, it is time for your bit. It's time for this.
1: Your first song.
0: Yep, it is time then for your first song that you bought back in the 1990s. Today's song choice comes from Julie, who has emailed in, and she says, please, Gary, could you play my first song from the 1990s? Like many females from the mid-1990s, this was probably their first song, or the first song they bought was by this particular band. The band in question was the brilliant and gorgeous Take That. They were back then anyway. I'd imagine that many people bought this song back in the mid-1990s as their very first song. They were simply great back then. This is Take That, and Back for Good.

There we go, Julie's first song that she bought was back in the mid-1990s. It was released in March of 1995, but she said that she bought it back in May of 1995. That was, of course, Take That and Back for Good. It was a massive, massive single globally, reaching the top 10 in many countries around the world, including the United States, making their only hit in that particular country. It also topped the charts as well in over 30 countries worldwide. It also won the Brit Award for British Single of the Year in 1996, and it is, has to be said, probably their signature tune. So, what was your first song that you bought back in the 1990s? And if you want to hear it played out on a future show, please do get in touch. Search for Blaster Radio Shows on social media or the internet and get in touch with us here on the show. We could be playing your first song that you bought in the decade over the next couple of episodes. You never know. Right, still to come, we have got the 90s memory. We've also got today's lyrical game song as well. We've also got some Aerosmith, some B-52s, and before all of that, here is Sheryl Crow, and If It Makes You Happy.

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0: Ooh, right. Okay, this is difficult. So that was the B-52s there and Love Shack. How many people have just said that song was released in 1989? You'd be right. Absolutely right. Oh, I've just checked out. I should research this show a little bit more. But it did chart in certain countries in 1990, which is why we are playing it here on the show. Yes, it was released in June of 1989, and it did get to number three on the American charts in that particular year. But in 1990, it also was charting very well as well, getting to number 2 in the UK, number 18 on the Dutch Top 40, number 42 in France, number 5 in Canada, number 12 in Belgium, and it was a chart topper in New Zealand and Australia as well. Right then, here on A Blast from the 90s, there were, of course, many, many fantastic films from this particular decade. What's your opinion on this particular film? Bad or good?
1: Do you remember this?
2: Little Richard, me and you, man. You know what I'm saying? We're going to the top, baby. Big time.

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1: What hit us?
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3: 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How big were those?
4: Those were nothing. The size of basketballs and Volkswagens.
5: This new one you're tracking, how big?
4: It's the size of Texas, Mr. President.
6: It's what we call a global killer. The end of mankind.
7: 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The rest will freeze to death in nuclear winter.
8: Basically the worst parts of the Bible.
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4: Those were nothing. 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
5: This new one you're tracking, how big?
4: It's the size of Texas, Mr. President.
6: It's what we call a global killer. 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
7: Half the world will be incinerated by the heat blast. 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
8: Basically the worst parts of the Bible.

0: Hey, Harry, you know we're sitting on 4 million pounds of fuel, one nuclear weapon, and a thing that has 200,000 moving parts built by the lowest bidder. Makes you feel good, doesn't it?
1: We're going.
2: Okay, gentlemen.
1: You're warriors up there.
2: You're already heroes. 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
0: It's about time. I haven't thrown up in about an hour.
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7: Just hold on! Show me back for the other team! No hit! 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

0: Jerry Bruckheimer production, directed by Michael Bay.
1: So that was the biggest grossing film of 1998. It cost $140 million to make. It had a gross of over $550 million worldwide. And as I said, it is the highest grossing film of 1998, starring Bruce Willis, Billy Bob Thornton, Liv Tyler, Ben Affleck, Will Patton, and also Steve Buscemi as well. That was, of course, the film Armageddon. Two and a half hours. I think, personally, the film was too long. It is a good film, but too long, has to be said. Anyway, what's your opinion? Is it a hit or was it a bit of a miss? Let us know here at Blast Radio Shows. I will say one thing, though. It had a brilliant soundtrack. And, of course, Liv Tyler was a star of the show, but her dad done the song of the show. This is, of course, Aerosmith, and I don't want to miss a thing.

0: So, of course, taken from the film Armageddon, that was Aerosmith there, and I don't want to miss a thing.
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0: So, here on A Blast from the 90s, it is time to test your musical lyrical knowledge. Oh yes, it's time for this.
2: This is the Lyrical Game.
0: Yep, it is time then for today's Lyrical Game song. Earlier on today, we read out the first four lines from a popular song from this particular decade. But what is the song? If you missed them, don't worry, here they are again. Take this pink ribbon off my eyes. I'm exposed and it's no big surprise. Don't you think I know exactly where I stand? This world is forcing me to hold your hand. So, what is the song? I gave you a clue. The album that it features on was released in 1995. The song was as well. Okay, just to be that clear. So, what is the song? Let's put you out of your misery. Here is today's Lyrical Game song.

So, released in 1995, that was No Doubt There and Just a Girl, taken from their third studio album, Tragic Kingdom. That particular single was the lead single from the album and released in September, as I mentioned, of 1995. It is a great, great tune, has to be said, and chart-wise, it did okay as well, getting to number 3 in Australia, number 11 on the Dutch Top 40, number 10 in Ireland, number 7 in Iceland. It only got to number 37 in Belgium. Shame on you. It did get to number 3 in the UK and number 23 on the Billboard Hot 100. It also got to number 14 in Sweden and number 9 in New Zealand. So, did you get it right? Good. Well done for doing that. Commiserations if you got it wrong. We, of course, would do that again next time here on A Blast from the 90s. So, unfortunately, we have reached the end of today's A Blast from the 90s. But as always, thank you very much for tuning in today. It's been a pleasure to have your company. We'll be back again next time with some more great tunes and memories from the 1990s. Please, though, do get in touch for your first song that you bought back in this particular decade or anything else to do with the 90s. Please search for Blast Radio Shows on social media or the internet and get in touch. You can also search for Blast Radio Shows as well on Mixcloud and listen to some old shows as well. Okay, so we'll be back again next time with some more great tunes, as I've mentioned, from this particular decade. And to leave you for today, we are going to go back to 1991 and a song that spent 4 weeks at number 2 on the Billboard Hot 100 and a song that topped the charts in New Zealand and the United Kingdom as well. Where it didn't get to number 1, it was also a massive, massive hit in respective countries as well. It's taken from the album CMB and also taken from the soundtrack to New Jack City. Here is R&B group Colour Me Bad, and I Wanna Sex You Up.

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1: That's right, two big games of Bendigo football live this weekend. 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
4: Shower or two Wednesday, 10 low and a high of 19. Thursday, a mostly sunny 8 and a high of 19. Partly cloudy Friday, 9 overnight and a top of 17 degrees. Bendigo's weekend forecast, possible showers Saturday, 8 low and a top of 16. And a shower or two Sunday, 7 minimum and a high of 15 degrees. Melbourne's details for the weekend. Some light rain on Saturday, 11 minimum and a top of 16. And some light rain on Sunday, 9 overnight and a high of 15 degrees. Round 7 of Bendigo Football Live returns this Saturday and Sunday from 1:30 p.m. Saturday, Eagle Hawk at the famous Canterbury Park play Castlemaine. More football Sunday, Sandhurst at the QEO clash with Strathstorm.
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12: Hello there, welcome along. This is A Blast from the 80s. My name is Gary. This is the show where we take a look back at some really, really good tunes from the 1980s. We play your first song that you bought in this decade. We test your lyrical knowledge with a song from the 80s as well. And if we've got time, we'll give you some interesting facts as well about the decade. But let's be honest with you, it's all about the music. And let's start by going back to 1986 and a bit of Gwen Guthrie. Apparently, ain't nothing going on but The Rent.

So one of the tunes then of the 1980s, that was Gwen Guthrie there, and Ain't Nothing Going On But The Rent, a song that would regularly be played in the clubs throughout the 1980s, late 1980s. Do you know what? I used to get into a club back in 1989, which was not bad considering the fact I was only 14 at the time. I was very, very proud of that. And it was also a very, very stable music addition to clubs in the 1990s as well. As I said, it was released in 1986. It charted in 1986 and also 1987 as well, making it, by the way, to number one in New Zealand. Elsewhere, it was a song that would chart in the top 40 in a lot of countries. It also, by the way, would make it to number one in Zimbabwe and also on the American Dance Club and Hot R&B / Hip Hop Songs chart as well. So then, you are listening to A Blast from the 80s. My name is Gary. I know I've told you that already, maybe, who knows. But anyway, great tunes coming up for you today from the 1980s. We've got some Shannon, we've got some Billy Vera and the Beaters, and we've got some Donna Summer as well. But before all of that, we go right the way back to 1982 and a bit of Joan Jett and the Blackhearts. Yes, we are going to play I Love Rock and Roll very, very shortly. But before that, we go back a further 2 years to 1980 and a bit of AC/DC. Here they are with You Shook Me All Night Long.

0: awesome 80s. We're not backing away from some of the best music and memories you have. We have the 80s. We have the music. Keeping it fresh, Bendigo's 101.5 FM.
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0: There we go, Joan Jett and the Blackhearts there from 1981, where the song was first released, or when the song was first released. It charted in 1982 and would be a number one single in a few countries around the world. It is a staple song from 1980s compilations, especially a bit of rock, has to be said. And her version of that particular single would earn them a Grammy Hall of Fame induction in 2016. Of course, though, the song was actually a cover. Mm-hmm. Yep, the British rock band Arrows first released that particular single back in 1975. Joan Jett saw the Arrows perform I Love Rock and Roll on their UK TV show called Arrows and loved it. She first recorded it back in 1979 with two members of the Sex Pistols, Steve Jones and Paul Cook. It was released on vinyl in 1979, and then she re-recorded the song with the Blackhearts in 1981, where it was released. And as they say, the rest is history. Joan Jett and the Blackhearts are still touring, still performing to this very, very day. Check out their website, www.joanjett.com. It's a fab website. Lots of merch, lots of streaming stuff, lots of tour information as well, so check out where and when they are performing as well. And of course, there's also links to all their social media pages as well. Before that, we stayed with a bit of rock theme and we went back to 1980 and Australian hard rock band AC/DC. That was You Shook Me All Night Long. It was the first recorded single by them with Brian Johnson as the lead singer, of course replacing Bon Scott, who tragically died of alcohol poisoning in February of 1980. In the charts, wasn't really successful, it has to be said. It was a top 40 hit though in lots of countries, although they did actually make it to number 8 in their homeland of Australia. There we are. Right then, here on A Blast from the 80s, do you remember what your first song was that you bought back in the 1980s? You can. Well, tell us about it right here on A Blast from the 80s. I would love to play your first song that you bought back in the 1980s on a future show. By the way, mine was Shakin' Stevens and This Old House. I may have told you before if you're a regular listener. But anyway, there we go. We won't go into that right now. But anyway, it is time for Angus's first song that he bought back in the 1980s. Yep, let's play that, what do you call it? Jingle!
1: Bowie, Queen, Madonna, Take That, Beyonce, or maybe Justin Bieber. This is your first song.
0: Yep, it is time then for your first song. As I said, it's time for Angus's first song that he bought back in the 1980s. And Angus says, hello there, Gary. My name is Angus. And my first song I bought was from my fellow Scottish band, Simple Minds. The song was released back in the summer of 1985. Probably your summer, has to be said, Angus. And boy, what a tune. I remember this song being played lots and lots of times on radio, on MTV and all things like that. I simply loved it. I could not watch the actual film it comes from, which of course is The Breakfast Club, but I could certainly go out and buy the cassette single of the song. Please, could you play it? I know it gets played quite a lot on various stations, but it is a fantastic tune, and it is my very first tune as well. All the best from Angus right here in Edinburgh. So, Angus, thank you very much for your first song that you bought back in the 1980s, coming from a band that I was very fortunate enough to see in June of 2024. Here are Simple Minds, and don't you forget about me.

0: That was Angus's first song, bought back in the 1980s. Thank you very much to you, Angus, for that one. It was, of course, Simple Minds and Don't You Forget About Me, released in 1985. And it was written for The Breakfast Club, released also in 1985. It would be a single that would make them international stars. Certain. A number one single in Canada, the Netherlands, and also America as well. It's also the biggest selling single in Belgium, by the way, also in 1985, despite not getting to the weekly number ones in that particular country. And it is a fantastic, fantastic tune. Were you air drumming? I certainly was, has to be said, when I was listening to that particular song, and I was certainly singing along to it when I saw them in concert back in June of 2024. They were brilliant live, has to be said. So, like Angus, if you want your first song that you bought back in the 1980s played out on a future show, please do get in touch. There are lots of different ways that you can do that, and here are those ways.
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0: Yeah, please do let me know your first song that you bought back in this decade, and we could be playing it, you never know, on the next edition of this particular show. Right then, still to come then today, we got the lyrical game, where we test your musical lyrical knowledge of the particular decade. We have got some Police as well, Every Breath You Take, a brilliant 80s tune coming up for you, as well as some Shannon, Billy Vera and the Beaters with At This Moment, which I don't think I've ever played on the show before. But before all of that, a brilliant, brilliant tune from the 1980s from another legend of the decade. This is Donna Summer from 1983, and she works hard for the money.

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1: We're playing your memories. Yes, the songs your mum and dad played. 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We have the music. We have music memories. 101.5 Fresh Bendigo.
0: This is a blast from the 80s with Gary Hopkins.

0: You know what? I don't think we actually played that song here on A Blast from the 80s before. I actually don't think I've actually ever heard that song before as well. Up until, of course, today. That was Billy Vera and the Beaters with At This Moment. It was first released back in 1981, where it didn't chart particularly very well. But then it was re-released back in 1986 due to the popularity of the American TV show Family Ties, of which then, when it was released back in 1986, it was released worldwide, and it would make it to number one in America in 1987. It would also get to number one in Canada and would be a top 30 hit as well in other countries on a global scale. The song itself has also been covered by numerous artists since its release in 1981, and it's re-released in 1986, including the likes of Tom Jones, Michael Bublé, and Wayne Newton as well. And Seth MacFarlane has done two versions as well. He sung it during a episode of Family Guy, and also as the title character in the 2015 film Ted 2. It's also been sung, by the way, by Jimmy Fallon on The Tonight Show with Jimmy Fallon. Okay, so Paul, though, don't think I've actually ever heard that particular song ever. There we go. News to me. For that, a song I have heard before from the 1980s. It was, of course, Donna Summer, and She Works Hard for the Mummy. Money, even, not mummy. that particular single earned her a nomination for Best Female Pop Vocal Performance in 1984 at the Grammys. And on the charts, another success for her. It was a single that would reach basically the top 30 anywhere where it was released back in 1983. Donna Summer, she is an 80s legend. Right then, here on A Blast from the 80s, it is once again time to test your musical lyrical knowledge of the 1980s. Yep, it is time for this.
1: What is it? Who is it? This is the Lyrical Game.
0: Yep, it is time then for today's Lyrical Game right here on A Blast from the 80s, where I read out to you the first four lines of a popular song from this decade and also give you some clues as well. We'll give you the clues first. So this song is a collaboration between a female artist and also a group. It was a single that would reach number one in several countries around the world, and it was taken from a film that was a bit of a flop. Okay, didn't do very well in cinemas. I've got to say, I've never seen it either. Maybe that's how bad it is. Anyway, song is brilliant. The film is not. So, here are those lyrics. By the way, I am going to bleep out a word because it's the name of the song, okay? So, here are those first four lines. A place where nobody dared to go. The love that we came to know. They called it bleep. And now, open your eyes and see. So what is today's lyrical game song? Do you know? Do you think you know? Or do you not have a Scooby-Doo? I think it's rather easy today, if I'm totally honest with you. But hey, it's not about me. It's all about you, of course. And do you know it? Anyway, have a guess, as I said. We will reveal the answer a little bit later on, as always. And, of course, play that song as well. Right then, let's go back to 1983 and a song that is simply, simply brilliant. And I've not heard it in a long, long time. This is the debut single and the lead single from the 1984 album called Let the Music Play. This is Shannon, and this is Let the Music Play. Enjoy.

That was Shannon then, and Let the Music Play, released in 1983. Made it to number one on the US Dance Club Songs Chart in 1983. And in 1984, it kind of crossed over to normal chart, shall we say, where it was a top 40 hit in lots of countries where it was released. Now, surprisingly, in America, that song did actually make it to number 8, but it is her only top 40 hit in that particular country. There we go. Very surprising, considering in 2022 and 2023, Rolling Stone magazine have listed that song as one of their 200 greatest dance songs of all time, and Billboard feature it in their top 500 best pop songs of all time as well, also in 2022 and also 2023 as well. I do remember that song from the 1980s, and I haven't heard it for a long, long time. So it certainly did bring back some enjoyment of those late 1980s, as I mentioned earlier on today, where I was able to get into clubs even though I was certainly underage. Come and arrest me if you can. Right then, before we reveal the answer to today's lyrical game, let's bring you some interesting facts about the 1980s. Of course, the 1980s is known as the greed decade and made quite a mark in history. It was, of course, the decade of big hair £2 cell phones. They were the first cell phones available commercially, and they did weigh £2. Neon colours, shoulder pads, and, of course, Rubik cubes as well. It also launched the year of Air Jordans and also Pac-Man as well, still playing it today. The 1980 Olympics faced a major boycott. The USA, along with 65 other countries, boycotted the Games, which were held, of course, in Moscow, to protest the invasion of Afghanistan in 1979. 24-hour news, which is, of course, common now wherever you are in the world, debuted in the 1980s. The very first

0: cable news network, which was technically CNN. CNN, isn't it, I suppose? Was launched on June the 1st, 1980. There we are. And, of course, in 1981, heard lots on those rolling new channels back in the 80s. Of course, AIDS first appeared on the scene. Of course, it claimed lots of lives throughout the 1980s. And, of course, although it's still very much on the eyes of the world today, it's not as, you know, talked about, shall we say, in the media. There we go. 1980s, of course, was also the decade of Michael Jackson and also Prince as well. And a billion people tuned in to see Prince Charles and Lady Diana get married. There we go. Remember that very well as well. Anyway, here on A Blast on the 80s, it's time for this.
1: What is it? Who is it? This is the Lyrical Game.
0: Yep, so earlier on today then, I read out to you the first four lines, missing the word, of a popular song from the 1980s. Those lines sounded a bit like this. A place where nobody dared to go. The love that we came to know. They called it Beep. That's the name of the song. And now, open your eyes and see. So, what is the song? Here are those clues. It was a collaboration between a female musician and a band. It was released in 1980. It was a number one single from in many, many countries, I should say. And it was taken from a film that was a bit of a flop. I think it's easy. But, of course, it's not about me. It's all about you. Do you know? Do you think you know? Or do you not have a Scooby-Doo? Well, it's time to put you out of your misery. Here is today's Blast of the 80s Lyrical Game Song.

0: What a brilliant, brilliant tune. That was, of course, Olivia Newton-John and the ELO, Electric Light Orchestra. That was, of course, Xanadu. It was the title song from the film of the same name. It was written by Jeff Lynne, of course, of ELO. And, well, you know, it is a brilliant, brilliant tune. It reached number one in several European countries and is ELO's only UK number one single to date as well, where it peaked at number one for 2 weeks in July of 1980. Of course, Olivia Newton-John starred in the film as Kira, and not only did it peak at number one in various European countries, but elsewhere around the world, it would also reach number two in Australia, get to number 18 in Japan, number 20 in South Africa, number 8 in New Zealand, and it also gets to number 8 as well in the American charts as well. As I said, brilliant, brilliant tune, and number one, certainly, that always remembers the 1980s. So, did you get it right? Well done if you did. Commiserations if you got it wrong. We, of course, will do that again next time here on A Blast from the 80s. And, unfortunately, we've come to the end of today's show. As always, though, thank you very much for tuning in today. It's been a pleasure, as always, to have your company. And don't forget, if you want to get in touch with anything to do with the 1980s, maybe a favourite toy, favourite song, you just want to shout out, request, or something else, or, of course, your first song that you bought back in the 1980s, and please, please do get in touch, okay? Please, please do. Let me know what your first song was that you bought back in the decade, okay? There are a number of ways you can do it, and here are those ways.
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0: Yep, and don't forget, the website has previous shows and also some interviews as well with some musicians from the 1980s, including the likes of Jimmy Brown from UB40. Love that one. Also, Lamau, Owen Paul, Cheryl Baker as well from the 40th anniversary of Making Your Mind Up won Eurovision. I was the only person to actually speak to her on the day of the anniversary. Yeah, there we go. Stick that one. And also, who else we got on there? Charlene as well. We've got Charlene. We've got Lamau, I mentioned that one. Owen Paul as well. And Paul Carrick as well. It's also on there. Check it out if you can. The website, www.blastradioshows.com. Right then, we'll be back again very, very soon with some more fantastic tunes from the 1980s. But before we go, we are going to play for you a song that won two Grammys in 1983, a Ivor Novello Award as well in 1983, and was a single that would reach number one in quite a number of countries around the world, and was certainly a top 20 hit in lots, lots more. It was the biggest selling single in America and Canada in 1983, and the fifth best selling single overall in the 1980s, also in America as well. Considering Whitney Houston, Michael Jackson, Prince, and all those kind of people, that is no mean feat. Anyway, a song from the decade that always reminds me of the 1980s. Here are The Police and Every Breath You Take. Catch you later.

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1: Shower or two Wednesday, 10 low and a high of 19. Thursday, a mostly sunny 8 and a high of 19. Partly cloudy Friday, 9 overnight and a top of 17 degrees. Bendigo's weekend forecast, possible showers Saturday, 8 low and a top of 16, and a shower or two Sunday, 7 minimum and a high of 15 degrees. Melbourne's details for the weekend. Some light rain on Saturday, 11 minimum and a top of 16, and some light rain on Sunday, 9 overnight and a high of 15 degrees. Round 7 of Bendigo Football Live returns this Saturday and Sunday from 1:30 p.m. Saturday, Eagle Hawk at the famous Canterbury Park play Castlemaine. More football Sunday, Sandhurst at the QEO clash with Strathstorm.
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14: Hello there, welcome along. This is a blast from the 80s. My name is Gary. Thank you very much for joining us here today on your very favourite radio station. As always, lots of great tunes from this particular decade. We've got your first song that features a Bond theme this week, and also a lyrical game challenge as well. But to start things off, we go back to 1984, and I'm pretty certain a song I've never played on this show before and not heard for a very long time. Here are the Mary Jane Girls, and this is In My House.

So that was the Mary Jane Girls. They were an American girl group formed in 1983. That was their biggest single to date. They also had singles as well, including All Night Long, Candyman, and also a cover of Walk Like a Man as well. They disbanded in 1987, although they kind of come together back in 2014, and well, they say they're still going strong today. They was also inducted into the Rhythm Blues Music Hall of Fame in 2019, and they were proteges of musician Rick James. So there we go. Welcome along then to A Blast from the 80s. My name is Gary. We have got your first song, which is a Bond theme this particular show. Coming up for you very, very soon, Ricky's first single bought back in the 1980s. We've also got the lyrical game as well. And we are going to play for you some Jocelyn Brown in just a moment with Somebody Else's Guy. But before that, we go right the way back to 1981. And the first single from the second album, Diamond, here are Spandau Ballet, and this is Chant Number 1.